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Welcome to another edition of your Rock Menagerie here on FM at 8.7 The Choice. I'm Dale Gleitz. For the next 2 hours, we'll be taking a trip to the Choice Archives, as occurs each week to this very radio station. As usual, we have a theme, and this week it's a rather broad theme. It's Choice Cuts, so really, these songs don't have anything to do with each other other than they're being on this particular radio program on this particular evening. We've got the Kinks to start things off tonight. This was recorded live at the BBC for broadcast on that network. It's 1966, till the end of the day. 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

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Choice, Cheap Trick, from their 2021 album In Another World, And So It Goes. Brian Setzer, continuing on the story of Johnny Cool that he had in a prior album with The Legend of Johnny Cool Part 2 from the album Ignition from 2001. Brian Adams, the album was Shine a Light from 2019, Don't Look Back. We start off the show tonight with Kinks, with a live version of Till the End of the Day recorded in 1966 for use on the BBC. While most made in metropolithan areas have a rock and roll anthology program of some sort, if they're lucky, in the Metroplex, it's your Rock Menagerie. 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We've got Jeff Beck next. This is from the album Emotion and Commotion from 2010, Elegy for Dunkirk, here at The Choice.

from the Lindsey Buckingham Christine McVie album of 2017. That was Lay Down for Free, one of our choice cuts on your Rockman Azure this Sunday night on FM at 8.7 The Choice. We're Steely Dan record live for radio broadcast in 1974. Live version of Do It Again. Simon and Garfunkel. From the album The Sounds of Silence. Somewhere They Can't Find Me, the name of the track. The year was 1966. Jeff Beck from 2010, Elegy for Dunkirk from the album Emotion and Commotion. Each week we take a theme run wild through the Choice archives, bringing you an eclectic collection of deep album tracks, forgotten oldies as well as your favorites. All tied together by some sort of theme, with this week it's a rather broad theme of Choice cuts. We have the band Camel next. This is from their album from 1979 called I Can See Your House From Here. This is Hymn to Her. Him is an H-Y-M-N here at The Choice.

0: Oh, by the way, Sadie is quite a radio fan. 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

By coincidence, we're hearing some songs for bands that were, had albums produced by Sir George Martin, such as America, for the album Silent Letter, after their association with Sir George had ended. The year was 1979 for the song And Forever. Paul McCartney was in a band earlier that was rather famous and worked with Sir George Martin on multiple albums there. Looking for Changes from the album Off the Ground from 1993. Heard Yes from their first album, 1969, that predates Fragile by a couple years. The song was Yesterday and Today. Set started with Camel and Him, as in H-Y-M-N, to Her from their 1979 album, I Can See Your House From Here. Jethro Tull is next. From their most recent album, which came out last year, Curious Ruminant, this is Dusanon Hill here at The Choice.

We two hard men of arms, as brothers roam the commons, encounter persistent doctors, 1, 2, and 3, whispering dogs.

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Tonight is a Choice Cuts night. We heard Peter Gabriel from his first solo release, 1977, Peter Gabriel 1, if you will. Slow Burn, the name of the track. And King Crimson's Sartorian Tangier, from the album The Beat, from 1982. We've now got a Led Zeppelin song redone by the band Nightwish. They're out of Finland. This is Over the Hills and Far Away. It's from 2001. This is your Rock Menagerie.

Thin Ice, the Little River Band from the album No Rains, tonight on your Rock Menagerie. We're hearing Choice Cuts as our theme, so a lot of deep album tracks on tonight's presentation. Little Feet, Just a Fever from the album Rooster Rag from 2012, preceded LRB. Also in a set, a live version of The Ocean, Led Zeppelin from the soundtrack to the movie The Song Remains the Same from 1976. And a song named, I suppose, after a Led Zeppelin tune, but not resembling it much, Over the Hills and Far Away, Nightwish. Band out of Finland, song released in 2001. 1977, Santana released a 2-LP set called Moonflower, partially live and partially studio. This is one of the live tracks, Europa, Earth Cries, Heavens. Here on your Rock Menagerie,

chili, put the sauce on it. We do it all the time. Yeah. We was hot smoking pistols, chopping everybody down.

That was the band Gentle Giant with Why Not from the debut release in 1970. Here on a Choice Cuts edition of your Rock Menagerie. Also in that set, Martin Offler's Back in the Day from 2018. Bruce Springsteen with a track you can find on the album called Tracks, a 4-CD set. A song from 1983 called Car Wash. Stray Cats from their 1989 album Blast Off, rocking all over the place. Ann Wilson of Heart with Trip Sitter, and a song called Trip Sitter, live in concert in 2024. And the set started off with a live song by Santana, a version of Europa you can find on the Moonflower album from 1977, which was partially live and partially studio tracks. I have another theme for you next Sunday night here on the Rock Menagerie, 7 till 9 p.m. on FM 88.7 Choice Sunday nights. I'll also be here in the morning and throughout the week, as I'll be hosting the Choice Summer Morning Show again this week, 7 till 10 a.m. here on FM 88.7 The Choice. We've got the final track from Elton John's Man, Man Across the Water album. I'm playing it at this point in the program because the track is called Goodbye. 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

0: All right, here we go. I got it this time. 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

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Your dad is an accomplished man, really. 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And I know you went to that school in, like, D.C., the one the president's kids go to. 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

0: You've heard it said, he's a diamond in the rough. Or maybe, diamonds are forever. Here's something else I've learned about diamonds. They're just pieces of coal put under pressure for a long, long, long time. So when I start feeling like I want to give up, I think about that little piece of coal. And if that piece of coal can make something of itself by not giving up, so can I. Persistence is in you. PassItOn.com.
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0: patriotism. It inspires passionate debate. It's worn like a badge of honor with good reason, because it means love and devotion for one's country. 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To love America is to love all Americans. 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Because love has no labels.
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0: Yeah, but he's just letting you know you did good.
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1: The right track can really save the day. That's why if you've ever seen that scene of Tobey Maguire dancing in Spider-Man 3 without the music, he looks a little goofy. So keep it here on KTCU. Promise we won't judge you for dancing.

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past was so special. Ghetto in the universal. Rolling to the road that you came here for. Look at me now, I came here past four. Look at the pressure, look at the souls. Look at the freedom, look at the clones. Look at my scars, look at my bones. Look at my faults, more relief, more push, more new, more new. Just understand how to hunt. And you taught me how to hunt, so I can begin to travel in my rebel land. If you're trying to rattle down what's true to you, what's real. Still, all the ones from cars sitting on top of your car.

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1: This time of upheaval is causing me to look a little deeper inside myself, looking for some goodness. And this is what I've found. I'm more aware of my neighbor's well-being. I'm saying thanks to those who help keep my life as normal as possible. My mail carrier, my grocery cashier, my delivery person. I find myself caring about others instead of just looking out for myself. And oh, my goodness, does it feel good? Goodness is in you.
0: Pass it on.
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everybody with me. Together, together. Yeah, yeah. Me versus you. Nah, me and you together. Everybody.

0: Kids want to share what's going on in their lives with the adults around them. 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

0: Imagine a little lady who wouldn't give up her seat on the bus, a TV host who wanted to be your neighbor, or an inventor whose 10,000 failures didn't stop him. 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These people just did their best, and they inspire us. Now, what will you do to inspire others? Inspiration is in you. 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
0: Yes, you're really on. How's it going?
1: Amazing, now that I finally got through. Oh wow, this is crazy. I've never been on the radio before. Can you play some polka music for me?
0: I know, it really is crazy. We don't play polka, we play songs like this.
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starting off this week's Choice Over Morning Show with the friendly request by Weezer, Go Away. Well, not really. And we also heard After the Fire from, and their song Dancing in the Shadows from the early 80s. It's Choice Summer Morning Show here on FM 88.7 The Choice. And finally, we've got a day where we're not expecting any rain. 77 degrees currently with a humidity reading of 88%, resulting in a muggy 73 degree dew point high today around 95. We've got Bad Company next. 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

Roxy Music, More Than This on the Choice Summer Morning Show here on KTCU. Texas Rangers were shut out Saturday night by Cleveland, but they returned to favor last night by blanking the Guardians by a score of 10-0. The Rangers are now 1.5 games behind Seattle for the lead in the American League West and hold a wild card spot right now, the final one of those. The NBA playoffs resume tonight in New York, with New York leading the series over San Antonio by 2-0 margin. Las Vegas leads the Stanley Cup Finals 2-1. They resume on Tuesday night. The World Cup begins Thursday with 2 matches in Mexico before moving to action in the States. Courtney Barnett has Sight Unseen as our next selection on this morning's Choice Summer Morning Show.

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Leon Bridges, Steam, here on the Choice Summer Morning Show on KTCU, taking a look at traffic. I-20 eastbound is slow around Aledo, as well as in East Fort Worth from Matlock through New York Avenue. Actually, that would be in Arlington and approaching Grand Prairie. 287 coming into I-20 from Mansfield is slow from Sublet through the merge with I-20. 820 eastbound slows around Blue Mound and also again between Haltom Road through Holiday Lane. 35 southbound is slow from the 287 merge just south of the Alliance area down to Basswood and also downtown from 28th Street through Belknap. 35 northbound is slow from Berry Street through 28th Street and from Basswood to Heritage Trace in the Alliance area. And 30 eastbound slows between 820 and Cooper as you approach Arlington on 30 eastbound. It's probably too early for this selection at your local restaurant, but this is Cheeseburger in Paradise from Jimmy Buffett here on the Choice Summer Morning Show.

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Humidity at 85% at this moment, resulting in a dew point of a sticky 73. We've got Heart and the title track to their album, Baby LaStrange, next here at the Choice Summer Morning Show.

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The album was Blaze of Glory from 1989, the song 19 Forever. Joe Jackson here on the Choice Summer Morning Show. No incidents being reported in traffic in our immediate area, but there are a few slowdowns, including 35 southbound from Northside through Belknap, the 287 merge onto I-20 westbound coming out of Mansfield, A-20 westbound and Airport Freeway eastbound is approaching their interchange in Hearst in northeast Tarrant County, and Wharf 114 is slow from Trophy Club Drive through Carroll Avenue. Somber homewrecker. 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

0: 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Up next, we have Satchmo. 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
1: That's right, a group known especially for their couch-snuggling, ball-chasing, face-licking, tail-wagging, backyard-hanging, and, of course, companionship.
0: And what breed would you say Satchmo is?
1: I'd have to go with maybe a lavish terrier-hound-chihuahua-looking kind of mix.
0: Tremendous dog.
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1: Ah, the happy dance, so common with this group.
0: And finally, the loving face lick.
1: It's great how he just gets in there and, well, licks.
0: Fantastic. 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

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Motorsports wrap-up from this weekend. Late last night, after two red flags for rain on the course, Joseph Newgarden won the IndyCar race near St. Louis last night. Alex Palou remains in the points lead, but his lead was trimmed to 49 due to his running out of fuel on the second of the red flag situations. NASCAR Cup Series was in Michigan this weekend, with Denny Hamlin winning the race on Sunday. They'll be at Pocono next weekend. The Truck Series was held at Michigan on Saturday. Corey Heim was the winner there. They have a couple weekends off, resuming in San Diego on June 19th. The Riley Series was off this weekend. They'll be in Pocono as well this weekend. IndyCar has the weekend off because 24 Hours Le Mans is this upcoming weekend, and they generally try to keep the weekend open in case there's any drivers from IndyCar attempting Le Mans. Our next selection here at the Choice Summer Morning Show comes to Boz Skaggs, who celebrates a birthday today. This is from the Middleman album JoJo here at the Choice.

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Taking a look at traffic, 114 eastbound in Roanoke near the junction with 170 Alliance Gateway is a little bit slow, as is 35 southbound downtown Fort Worth from Northside Drive through Belknap. We've got LaRue next from the album The Last Safe Place on Earth. 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

Mighty Mighty Boss Tunes. Impression that I get from 1997 here on the Choice Summer Morning Show. Texas Rangers have the night off after shutting out Cleveland yesterday, 10-0. They play Kansas City in a series starting on Tuesday. NBA playoffs resume tonight with New York having a two-game lead over San Antonio. The game is in New York. Stanley Cup Finals resume tomorrow night in Las Vegas. Las Vegas leads the series 2-1. The World Cup begins Thursday. The first two matches will be played in Mexico. Biaba Dadoobie is next. This is All I Did Was Dream of You here at The Choice.

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It's the Choice Summer Morning Show with Japanese breakfast and slide tackle here at the Choice. 82 degrees in Fort Worth, on our way to a high of 94. 76% relative humidity and dew point, rather muggy, 74 currently. This date in 1979, Paul McCartney's other band, Wings, released its seventh and final studio album called Back to the Egg. We've got Arrow Through Me from that release next here at The Choice.

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1: This time of upheaval is causing me to look a little deeper inside myself, looking for some goodness. And this is what I've found. 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I'm saying thanks to those who help keep my life as normal as possible. My mail carrier, my grocery cashier, my delivery person. I find myself caring about others instead of just looking out for myself. And oh, my goodness, does it feel good. Goodness is in you.
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0: The more that you read, the more things you will know. 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The Fort Worth Public Library welcomes and supports all people in their enjoyment of reading and the pursuit of knowledge. 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
1: 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So keep it here on KTCU. 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

0: He lives here.
1: He lives here?
0: Yeah, he does.
1: Boo. Boo.
0: I was like, you know what?
1: Don't tell me his name because I'll find him.
0: No, I know. You know, whatever.
1: I'll find him and I'll, you don't even want to know, Connor.
0: Oh, my God.
1: Anyway, okay.

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